everything I'm taking. Everything is different. 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Am I asking for too much? 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

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Talking of forgiveness. Once upon a poolside,

And I touched your face, narcotic mind from lace, Mary Jane. And I called your name like an addicted to cocaine, calls for the stars.

Καθυστέρησα λίγο γιατί έχουμε και ένα σωρό ξένο κόσμο. Be well wherever you are, you are listening 105.1 Music Channel straight from Heraklion, Crete. We are with you Monday to Friday, 12 to 2, trying to bring good music to your ears and a smile on your face.